leaving. You're all right when you least expect it. But I'm good for now. It was hard letting you go, but for the better, I guess. It was too loud. It was burning. And I think we'll see each other soon someday, when we least expect it. Take care. Bye-bye.

Yeah. 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I come when the sun sets, the turn of the century. A centaur on my lower half, don't sever it. I could be severe, cause that's your element. I pack like an elephant, take off your veneer. I'm making it lightweight, should I be sincere? Or should I make it effortless that we disappear? The space between us, I take the shape you fiend for. I bake the cake you cream for. Cash rules everything around. But here you're my queen, girl. We wrestle, but we're on the same team, girl. Team, girl, team, girl.

0: Perhaps, perhaps, perhaps, perhaps, perhaps, perhaps, perhaps, perhaps.
1: Gabby Hartmann et Octave Lissner ont repris le It Ain't Me Baby de Bob Dylan. Quant à Doris Day, elle hésite encore. Perhaps, perhaps, perhaps.